0: 95.6.
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5: Okay.
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6: 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Van Diesel named his daughter Pauline.
5: 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Okay.
6: 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Final fact then. Apparently Lego produces over 300 million tiny tyres every year, making them the world's number one tyre manufacturer.
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0: Writer and broadcaster Daniel Fox is bringing How Lovely to South Street this Sunday. Expect sharp stories, observations on modern life, and the kind of humour fans of his podcasts and social media will recognise straight away. 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
5: It'll be a sunny morning for most, but there will be a scattering of showers. Bands of rain will move southeastwards. Warm in the south, chilly in the north, a high of 19 degrees Celsius.
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6: Polls are now closed for the 2026 local elections. Voters in England have been voting in local council and mayoral polls. Tom Cahill is a politics lecturer at Nottingham Trent University. He says the results in London will be telling.
7: These are kind of Labour heartlands, or have traditionally been Labour heartlands, and I think this is going to be the first test really of how Labour would survive and cope with a similar result at a general election. So I do expect the results to kind of scare Labour MPs.
6: Elsewhere, voters in Scotland have been voting for their representatives in their national parliament. James Mathewson is a former Labour spokesperson based in Edinburgh. He says Labour could struggle there too.
8: If you're going to vote for someone who's anti-Tory, anti-reform, you've got the Scottish Greens and the SNP here as well, and the Lib Dems as well, to be honest, like, who are very popular in the Highlands and Islands. So you've got a lot of choices, and I'm sure Labour probably don't rank at the top of them at the moment.
6: Counting in England is underway. That's the latest from Radio News Hub. I'm Johnny Holmes.
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5: It'll be a sunny morning for most, but there will be a scattering of showers. Bands of rain will move southeastwards. Warm in the south, chilly in the north, a high of 19 degrees Celsius.
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6: Polls are now closed for the 2026 local elections and counting in England is underway. We've had our first couple of results filter through, both good news for Reform. In Brentwood, in Essex, Reform have taken a seat from the Conservatives. They have also gained a seat from Labour in Chorley. Nigel Skinner is at the count for us in Thameside, one of 10 metropolitan borough areas that make up Greater Manchester.
7: That's right, I'm here on the steps of Dockingfield Town Hall in Thameside, where the count is now underway, where Labour faces the threat of losing overall control of the council for the first time in almost 50 years. The party's under pressure from both Reform and the Greens, while fallout from the Trigger Me Timbers WhatsApp scandal continues to be felt.
6: Matthew Dudley is in Lincoln for us. He spoke to Sally Horscroft, the chair for the Lincoln Green Party.
8: We've had some fantastic responses on the when we've been door knocking. The surging Green Party membership has also meant an increased interest in our policies and our views.
6: From Radio News Hub, I'm Johnny Holmes.
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